Dancehall to the Max. And for your information, on Thursday, May the 21st, Anto Metro and Avanti, yes, the Do It You're Listening To will be in concert at the Savoy Entertainment Center. That's 218 South Liberia Avenue in the heart of Englewood. Doors at 8 o'clock. Certification 21 and over. Once again, Tanto Metro and Devante will be coming back to Los Angeles, where they're always welcome. Oh, yes, they are.

Bruno Silva, he's definitely not about compromising. Wipe them out, wipe them out. There's got to be a middle ground, got to be a middle ground. Last pair of tickets in the house to see Dwayne Stevens. He'll be in concert at the Union Hall, a ballroom that's in the city of Gardena. The address is 18355, that's 18355 South Figueroa Street, Gardena. I'm looking for the third caller. It's next Saturday night, May the 18th. Again, 18th. Make that the 6th, May 16th, 18355. That's 18355 South Figueroa Street in Gardena. You'll be the fifth caller to 310-338-KXLU, and you'll be on our guest list. This man was in concert last night, Protege. At a packed house, as a matter of fact, at the LRA.

0: Although it's not an original cut, my goodness, he's pleading his case. The original was done by Sam Cooke.
1: Bring it on home to me. Yeah.
0: Yeah. Yeah. Let's make room for Jacob Miller.
2: Whoa, cherry babe.
0: Gonna pay homage to the Crown Prince of Reggae, Dennis Emmanuel Brown. We have now entered the home stretch.

Just when you were about to say the show is a boys club, here is Miss Hart and Zealous, one of the finest reggae voices ever. The sister of Alton Ellis.

Mr. Devon Russell is trying to convince someone to believe in him. Whoever it is, that person has their job cut out for them, eh? My goodness, I tell you, man, the unfairness and the meanness of time. Our next presenter, Mystic Peters, in the house, along with the crew, with a magnificent crew. They'll be here for the next 3 hours. I'm Junior Francis. My time has expired, but believe me, I am far, far from tired. Have yourself a wonderful week. 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

0: 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Coming to you from the Loyola Marymount University campus in Westchester. Mystic Pete here with a show called In a Dream. And every week I bring you the best of the DJ community. And tonight is no exception. I have a really neat crew in studio. But first, thank you so much, Junior Francis. Another spectacular reggae show on Saturday night. Love coming in live and seeing you do your art. It's amazing. Junior Francis, reggae show. So now we are going to talk to the DJs here. This is a really neat crew that works together under the name of, well, sometimes Sound Factory. They are on the Arboreal Records label. Social Studies helped put this evening together, as well as LA Party with Josh. Let's go around and introduce yourselves. Meerkat, come up to the mic and say hello.
1: Hey, how we doing?
0: Meerkat, you were on my show a few years ago.
1: Yeah, it's been a minute. It's probably been like 5-6 years, but it's good seeing you.
0: Yeah, just say a word about yourself, where people can find you, and where people can hear you spin, aside from in a few minutes.
1: I'm located in Los Angeles right now, so right now with Sound Factory, we spin probably like every couple months, but we do warehouse parties out there, so we're doing the 12 a.m. to 6 a.m. kind of events, after hours, house music, just that kind of vibe.
0: Rumor has it that you're very good at getting people to dance.
1: Yeah.
0: That's the rumor out there.
1: I wouldn't deny it.
0: Okay. Well, we're going to check that out. You're coming on second? Or?
1: I'll be on around 12.
0: Okay, about an hour.
1: Yep.
0: Good.
1: We'll have Sam Burns on first for us.
0: Okay, and then Riker Angeles, step up to this mic and say hello to the people of Los Angeles.
2: Hello, everybody. How's everybody doing today? Good evening.
0: And you are part of this crew. Say a word about yourself and what you love to do.
2: Founder of Sound Factory. I love house music. And that's it. I like to play. I like to make people dance. The dance floor heals, and I'm here with my dude, so I'm having a good time.
0: Now, your Instagram is SamBRNS. There's some vowels missing.
2: Sam's? I don't know. Is that
0: SamBRNS?
2: Yeah. Sam's Instagram.
0: Oh, I'm sorry. What would I say? Riker.
2: Yeah, mine's a little weird. It's like Riker underscore.
0: R-Y-K-E-R. Yeah. Angelus. Okay. Too much cerveza. Okay.
2: It's all good.
0: Okay. Riker Angelus. R-Y-K-E-R. Mm-hmm. Angelus.
2: Mm-hmm.
0: And Jessica, do you have a question you want to ask Riker Angelus?
3: Hey, Riker. So, you know, I'm going to be listening to you spin in a little bit. Is there any favorite song or track that you have that you might want to play for us tonight?
2: Tonight? You know what? I don't.
3: All right, then. It'll be a surprise for
2: everything's
3: everyone.
2: A surprise, yeah.
0: Okay. We'll just do it, and we will show and tell. And now, the person I was talking about, Sam Burns, B-R-N-S, S-A-M-B-R-N-S.
4: That's me.
0: That's you, and you are actually the proprietor of Arboreal Records.
4: I am, label founder.
0: And we got the names right.
4: Yes.
0: My brain is operating, I had actually, my human brain was replaced by a monkey brain.
4: Oh, me too.
0: Really?
4: Yeah.
0: Same doctor. Boombastic.
4: Yeah.
0: Okay. Well, Dr. Boombastic was absolutely, he had extra monkey brains, so that's what I'm operating on. But I had the operating system upgraded. It's like 3.0 monkey.
4: I'm on 2.0 still.
0: Okay. So I'm a little bit ahead of the curve here. So I think the first thing I want to know is why no vowels, B-R-N-S?
4: Because when I first started in producing, I was playing out music, and my first ever release, I used to go as Sam B, but some websites and distributors don't separate the artist names individually, and Sam B was a really common name. So when my first release came out, I had to share a page with someone that was already established. So my new name is just like, I'm just gonna make something unique that's weird that no one else is gonna think of. And so I just tried to make something like really unique and distinct that that no one would think of, so I can just own that.
0: Sam Burns, B-R-N-S on Instagram.
4: Yes.
0: Because I was thinking we might need a vowel movement.
4: No, not for me.
0: Like that one. Okay.
5: Oh my god. Yeah.
4: It went over my head.
0: Perhaps we should get to the dance music and stop the corny jokes.
4: I'm game.
0: And you're gonna start the set any minute now, assuming everything's plugged in correctly.
4: Hopefully.
0: Yeah, we good?
4: We good.
0: Okay, guys. You can reach me at mysticpete.com, Mystic Pete on social media. And move the furniture out of the way. Drink some water. Take off your shoes. Take off all your clothes. And I want you, everybody out there dancing now, full tilt, full on dance time. Here is Sam Burns on the decks on In a Dream with Mystic Pete.